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Tacoma Engine 15 is on scene. Command, 72nd Portland. This will be Portland. Command, we have one bicycle or motorcyclist down. Bystander shocking him. Engine 15 will be command all units. Standby on arrival.

0: All units en route from Portland Command. We have one patient conscious and alert. We're doing assessment right now.
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0: All units from Portland Command. We have one patient conscious and alert. We're doing assessment right now.
2: 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Aid, 6, Channel A2, BLS, injury, South 19th Street and South J Street, time 18:07.

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0: coma. Portland's command is being terminated. Engine 15 will be transporting with Medic 5 to St. Joe's.
1: Received command terminated 15, going to Medic 5 to St. Joe's, 1822.

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0: 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We're using the double doors between the two buildings, back kind of by the dumpsters. 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
1: We're in the B building. Your best access is going to be between the two buildings. 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There should be a staff member out there at those doors to let you in.
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0: 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He has selective treatment and currently is a GCS of 111.
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0: Tommy Janae. Do you have a different address than 5614 South I? Could this be East I?
1: Yeah, stand by, Engineer.

And you need to come, is anybody home? We've confirmed it on the recording, 5614 South High. I haven't tried calling inside yet. Negative.

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I'm actually going to cancel for now you guys in Engine 4. 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
1: All crews responding to 1210 Yakima Ave, stages safe distance out, repeat.
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You can approach the scene. TPD is on scene. 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

0: 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On scene, I'll be investigating. Engine 4, ladder 1, why don't you guys stand by out on Ernest S. Brazil? 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
0: 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Channel A2, BLS, injury, 6235, 21st Street Northeast, Unit 801, time 21:35.

0: Tactical Engine 10, we start as a medic. We're familiar with this individual, and we've had some pretty severe hypotension in the past with a similar presentation.
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3: 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Aid 1, Channel A2, BLS, bleeding problem, Westwood Square Apartments, 8820, Pacific Avenue, Unit 27, Aid 1, Channel A2, BLS, bleeding problem, Westwood Square Apartments, 8820, Pacific Avenue, Unit 27, time 2142.

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0: 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Mac 3 from Engine 1. We have a 48-year-old male. Dallas is patient. Dallas has yesterday, right now he's experiencing symptomatic hypertensive. We have him laying supine, multiple attempts at blood pressure. Was able to get 92 over 58.
1: Medic 3, arriving in the alley.
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0: Tacoma Jenae's arriving on scene. I-5 northbound, just before 4 Pacific, large state patrol presence on lane 1. Have Tower 2 block lanes 1 and 2. Battalion 3, all of the resources come downstream from Engine 8. Engine 8 is going to be I-5 command and investigating.
1: Received, Engine 8 on scene investigating. Engine 8, I-5 command, 2317.
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Engine 12, Channel A2, initial report of unconscious, Emerald Queen Casino, 5700, Pacific Highway East, time 23:29.

0: and it's well, that's affirmative. 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Something next to the sidewalk.
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0: Medic 5, do you have TPD there at Joe's with you?
1: That's a negative. We had patients from 5. Did you mean 5PD?
0: No, TPD called. When you're done with your call, they're wondering if you can meet them in hallway D, David. I reference your patient from the rescue mission earlier.
1: 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I see. I think I see him now. We'll make contact.
0: Good, thanks. 0-30-0.

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0: Yeah, there's nothing going on at US Oil. This is the emergency shut off. The power is shut off, which creates a big torch in the sky.

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BJ's Bingo, 4411, Pacific Highway East, engine 12, and ladder 4, channel A2, possible gas leak. BJ's Bingo, 4411, Pacific Highway East, time 1:17.

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0: Hey, it's your ceiling vent, so I'm dripping. 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Yikes. You could hire the guy your neighbor recommended, but I'm pretty sure that's just his cousin. 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

0: Tacoma Engine 11 is on scene. It's going to be northbound I-5 to 20th Street East. We have Trail 3D with a single car here. Engine 11 is going to be coming up and conducting patient care. Need one on your arrival, go ahead and pull past the scene in the patient loading zone. Ladder one, we'll have you set up a primary block. We'll go ahead and shut down the 20th Street exit once we have all companies on the ramp. Battalion 2 and 6-3, you'll be provided lateral. Engine 11 will be retaining command.
1: There's 11 on scene, retaining command, investigating 301. Command 63 on scene, providing lateral.
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0: 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Titan 2 is on scene. He's 20 foot to know. It's a small garbage fire underneath the bridge. 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

Engine 11, Channel A2, Small Brush Fire, East 25th Street and East C, is in Charlie Street. 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
1: 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We'll take your gurney to room 105. 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

0: 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We're going to be on unit number 3 here. It's going to be on the Alpha Pacific side of the building.
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0: 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Cummings 16, confirm signal 2. TP has been in contact with the ME's office. Cummings 16, signal 2. Scala. Engine 13, starts to be those transports.
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1: 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Automatic carbon monoxide alarm. 4817. 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

0: Medic 2, Engine 10, we're out, 67-year-old male. Been complaining of abdominal pain since last night. Staff was concerned about skin vitals. A little sweaty right now, nothing, no major diaphoresis. He is in uncontrolled AFib between about 130 to 170. We're working on IV access right now. Pressures have been stable and good O2 sat. We're just right in the front entrance. When you get here, we'll take your gurney.
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Engine 7, Channel A2, debris fire, South 96th Street and South Hosmer Street. 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

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Engine 3, Channel A2, ALF, chest pain, 4202, 33rd Street Northeast. Time 11:27.

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0: 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I believe it's still currently closed. Probably best access to the other way.
1: 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We're coming up in car right now.
0: Engine 3. Also, we have an 85-year-old female was packing along around 140 to 150s, history of AFib. Blood pressure is 108 over 69. Currently, we have IV access, left AC.
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Engine 14, channel A2, BLS, cardiac issue, 4306, North Bennett Street, time 1208.

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Engine 8, Channel A2, initial report of stroke symptoms, 1429, 64th Street, Unit B, as in Bravo, Engine 8, Channel A2, initial report of stroke symptoms, 1429, East 64th Street, Unit B, as in Bravo, time 1359.

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1: Units responding. This will be South 54th Avenue to southbound I-5. Again, southbound 54th to southbound I-5. 14-8.
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South Tacoma Way. 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Psychological problem. 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
1: Engine 12, Channel A3, BLS, motor vehicle accident, southbound 54th to southbound Interstate 5. Engine 12, Channel A3, BLS, motor vehicle accident, southbound 54th to southbound Interstate 5, time 14:20.

0: Tacoma, a lot of words on scene command. This would be High Five Command. We have two vehicles on their wheels right at the on-ramp. Letter 4 will be through the patient assessment with more to follow. All units stand by on arrival.
1: Letter 4 is on scene. High Five Command. Two vehicles on their wheels on the on-ramp. Letter 4 will be investigating. All units stand by on arrival. 1421.

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0: Battalion 2 is I-5 command.
1: Question 22.
0: Page 12, when you get on scene, just provide a early warning block for ladder 4.
2: 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Early warning for ladder 4.
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0: 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You want us to commit to the off ramp or stand by on 54?
1: Engine or 85 from command. Yeah, we do have one transport. You can come down.
0: 85 on scene.
1: 85, we got a nice loading area in front of Battalion 2 rig up against the shoulder.
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0: coming from I-5 Command. We have one transport to St. Joe's. Other TFD units are going available. Command is being terminated.
1: Received. Command being terminated. One transport to St. Joe's. 1438.

0: 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Are you on channel 3?
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0: Can you try sending that again? I got the yellow triangle that's been there for a while. It's not coming through. 8-5.
1: 8-5 from ladder 4. Try now.
0: 8-5, we got it. Thanks, ladder 4.
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Time 15:07.

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0: home engine 10, are we standing by for TBD, or are they already on scene, do you know?
1: They are not on scene currently.
0: Battalion 3, engine 10, what would you like for staging or standing by on this?

0: Agent 10 from Battalion 3. Just confirming, you said you were staging before arriving on scene?
1: I'm referring to you to see what you would like for us to do. It sounds like TPD is not on scene. There's no mention of any weapons, but yeah, we'll defer to you.
0: Receive, as you approach, you see any column or signs of smoke?
1: Nothing major. We're at 84th and Yakima currently. I'm comfortable at least getting eyes on it. And if we need to retreat further south as we pass by, I'm comfortable with that if you are.
0: That's affirmative. You can get eyes on it, make an assessment on whether it's seen safe or not.
1: Interesting.
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0: Tick on the engine. Tacoma Engine 10, this is arriving on scene. Staff from Command 8409, South M. We've got a barbecue and some decking on fire. There's no extension into the structure. I think we'll be good with the complement we have. We'll keep everyone coming for now. If you want to advise TPD, the individual who started this is sitting on the back porch calmly, not making any threats right now.
1: 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Barbecue and deck are on fire. Structure is not involved. Engine 10's command, 1560.
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0: 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We got, they're going from command, we got the fire knocked down with a water can.
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3: Command, battalion 3 is on scene.
0: Battalion 3 from command. We've got most of it knocked down with our water can. I'm going to have 7 just bring back the booster line. We should be able to knock everything down. And again, individual who started is calm, cooperative with us. No threats.

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0: 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What do you need?
1: 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We're still trying to locate the apartment.

0: Can you read what it says on the MDC about the apartment location?
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0: 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We're going to Rebel.
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0: coming from command. Dispatcher 8409, South M is out. Engine 10 and Tower 2 remain on scene to put some plywood over some holes on the deck. We're also awaiting TPD's DCR to respawn. This may turn into a invol as well. We'll update you on that.
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1: Yep. 1539. Fall, McKinley Terrace Apartment, 807, East Wright Avenue, Unit A, as in Alpha 108, 85, Channel A2, BLS, Fall, McKinley Terrace Apartment, 807, East Wright Avenue, Unit A, as in Alpha 108, time 1639.

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Engine 5, Channel A2, BLS, sick person, 1920, 68th Avenue Northeast, time 1623.

0: 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Nothing showing on sides Alpha, Charlie, and Delta. 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
4: 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Would you like us to move up to the panel?
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0: 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What floor was the reported man on the stove?
1: Battalion 2, that'd be floor 3.
0: Battalion 2, receive.

0: 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I think this is just a local alarm. What is the panel read?
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0: 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Just stand by for a second. We're going to see if we can clear the smoke out of this room. And then we'll let you guys go.
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0: 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We've got a couple downed wires that are completely blocking each tee between the 49th and 50th. 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
0: That's affirmative, and neighbors in the area are on the phone with Xfinity in case it's also comms line.
1: Okay, do you think this is comms or is this electrical?
0: Resident says that she thinks it's her cable. There's no arcing or sparking here.
1: Received 1655.

Engine 7, and Medic 2, Channel A2, ALS, Overdose, 6005, South Juliet Street, Engine 7, and Medic 2, Channel A2, ALS, Overdose, 6005, South Juliet Street, Time 1658.